0: So what was this about? 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
3: You know, just ran a light back there.
0: I'm sorry, I really did not see it.
3: Step up the
0: really
3: car, please.
0: I really did not.

0: know you.
1: Do you?
0: Keisha Cole?
1: Yeah.
0: My wife loved your music.
1: Is that right?
0: Yeah, yeah. Say, well, we just call it all good. You give me your autograph.
1: Oh, cool. Sorry about that.
0: No problem.
1: Thank you. I appreciate that.
0: Enjoy your night.
1: Yeah, you too. Thank you. Bye.

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Tremendo som de Icy Juice e Larry's Band. I Wanna Be Free. Change.

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1: 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I need love.
2: When I'm alone in my room, sometimes I stare at the wall, and in the back of my mind, I hear my conscience call, telling me I need a girl who's as sweet as a dove. For the first time in my

lost. What we gonna do right here is go back. 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
1: I need to call Link. He was putting in work last night. Where's his phone number? Oh, God. Okay, I got it.
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0: 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Estúdio, By Night.
1: Hold on, calls. Yo, the last album was great, but I just think we need to give them more on this one, man. We need to do one more song.
2: I think we need to just go and relax, chill with our girls today, enjoy ourselves, man. Think about this business tomorrow. We got 14 songs.
1: I'm not gonna argue.
2: All right.
1: I'm gonna go home and write another song. Y'all tell me how y'all like it.
2: All right, man.
1: All right.
2: You're Aaron, man. You take care of yourself.
3: I'm gonna stay and chill, man.
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3: Sometimes you gotta do what you gotta do, man. 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

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Yes, I do, baby. They tried to abuse me and misuse me, but I'm hip to the game. That's because I'm bad, baby. Yeah, I've been out here a while. I've been doing it in style.

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Some say I'm new. 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Can you believe that, baby? I can't.

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Cause looking good is my game, baby. Fashion's my second name.

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Come on, girl. Yeah, I think I like that, baby. Yeah, do that again. Ooh, that's bad. Yeah, that's hot. Come on, roll it. Yeah, I'm going to get the car started in there. You just wait right there. Oh, yeah. Oh, yeah. Yeah, yeah.

Do you feel it? That really sounds good. Yeah. This really sounds.